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The National Weather Service in Paducah has issued a severe thunderstorm warning for northeastern Franklin County, northwestern Hamilton County, southern Jefferson County, southwestern Wayne County, until 4:30 a.m. At 3:54 a.m., severe thunderstorms were located along a line from 6 miles north of Bluford to 7 miles south of Woodlawn, or along a line from 12 miles northeast of Mount Vernon to 10 miles northwest of Rand Lake area, moving southeast at 35 miles per hour. Expected hazards include 60 miles per hour wind gusts and quarter-size hail. This is a radar-indicated threat. The following impacts are expected. Hail damage to vehicles is expected. Expect wind damage to roofs, siding, and trees. Locations impacted include Rand Lake area, Ina, Dahlgren, Waltonville, Bonnie, Belle Rive, Ewing, and Nassen,

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0: 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Are you mine?
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0: Alter is next. 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